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I need more sunny days. I need a space where I feel safe. Feel the glow on my face. Be grateful, Tally. Say grace. Still feel the pressure. Family or society's not getting better. Suck it up, suck it up. You're so young. 26, wouldn't know about life. You wouldn't understand. Postponing calls, couldn't stand comparison. Where am I? All of this is my freedom. Maybe I don't know what's my purpose yet. Get over them, mis cabales. Agua fina, I wanna move to Spain. Might be better, might ease the pain. Ando despacito pa ovedarme que camino. Je úplně jedno, kým jsem byla a co bylo. 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Těžký přepínat, já sama sobě nikdy nerozumím. Pero arriba en las nubes. 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I win, I win, I win through hell. I've been too afraid to be myself. Changing the patterns, looking for a therapist. Not avoiding issues, someone to work on this. So I'm trying to do my best. But I need a break, I need a rest. Washing the dishes, two jobs, it's a hustle. Clock is ticking, get married, you should settle. Down, down, all the time. You're right. I feel like I can't complain, but I'm often changing the country again. Off to Spain, off to Spain.